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9: St. John's Co-Cathedral. Wow, look at this place. It's a stunning example of high Baroque architecture. It also has what's often called the most beautiful floor in the world. Take a walk with me. I'm going to unlock some of its signs, symbols, and secrets. The Knights of St. John, who built this church, believed in the concept of memento mori, a Latin phrase that means, remember, you must die. That's why they left messages on their tombstones. They wanted to remind us that we should live our best lives now, because one day we'll be in a grave too. Now, there are nearly 400 tombstones lying on the floor of the cathedral. These belong to rich and prominent, powerful members of the Knights of St. John. On these tombstones, we'll find symbols and messages so that the knights could speak to us from beyond the grave. Let's take a look at this tombstone belonging to a knight called Don Gaspar de Figuera. Here we have a skeleton representing death, holding a scythe as well. Skeleton is blowing the trumpet of fame, talking about how great and important this knight was. Here we have a clock, but no hands on the clock, possibly symbolizing eternity. Then you have wings on the clock. Time passes and you can't stop it. And here we have something for us to reflect on. It's a Latin inscription right here. His hour has come and yours will come. On this tombstone, here we've got death, and he's approaching the family tree of the dead knight. And look, with an axe, death has cut one of the branches of the tree because death has claimed a member of that family. Here we have a skeleton in a shroud inside a cell. This symbolizes how this knight was in a cell, imprisoned by life, but as the inscription says here, death is the end of a dark prison. When this knight died, he was released from life and he went up into heaven. Now, this tomb belongs to a French knight who apparently died of arthritis when he was 79. On it, we can see this woman. She's holding a book. Maybe it's a Bible. But what's really interesting is the foot. 1, 2, 3, 4, 5, 6. 6 toes. Now, we don't know if this was a mistake by the craftsman who designed the tomb, or possibly it's some kind of joke that's been lost over the centuries. This tomb belongs to Thomas de Vellage. Now, on it is this 6-pointed star. It looks like the Star of David, but it's much more likely that this is the Seal of Solomon, a Masonic symbol. This knight was possibly a Freemason, and this is a sign to brother Masons in the future to let them know that he was a Freemason. But if he was, he shouldn't have been, because the Knights of St. John were prevented from joining Freemasons. This is the last resting place of Claude Saint-Simon. And here he is. Look, he's being taken by death. And the chains of his life binding him to his mortal body here on Earth, well, they're being broken by Father Time. It's the end of his life. On this tombstone found in the Chapel of France, we have an inscription. It says, Flecta lumina, quisquis es,
10: Mortalitatum ad nosce. And this means bend down with your lighted candles, whoever you are, and acknowledge your mortality. Now, once upon a time, visitors to the cathedral would have to use candles to find their way around because it was really quite dark in here. So this is actually an instruction to the visitors of the cathedral. Now, there's an important thing we have to remember about the tombstones of St. John's Co. Cathedral. They have been moved. In the early 1800s, there was an anti-Baroque movement, especially in Malta, led by a Maltese artist called Giuseppe Hisler. He rearranged the tombstones in the cathedral, particularly in the nave. They were rearranged according to size, shape, colour, and the rank of the knight. So, when you're walking around the cathedral today and you tread on the tombstone of a knight of St. John, bear in mind, he might actually be somewhere else. For more tales of the terrible and stories of the strange, take a guided tour with Dark Malta Tours.
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17: We have to stop the stigma of mental health because people think you're mad or get over it or you know, pull yourself together. And they don't realize how hard it is. They need support, these people.
16: U għadan il-support li Jeffrey flimkien ma marjtu għadin jgħatu l-dawn il-pazjenti. 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
17: They feel trapped because they're on a smaller island. But believe you me, rather be here because the medical care and the hospital itself is 5-star. So I've never had any complaints. I've had all my operations here. And basically that's why I do the job I'm doing, because it's a thank you to the Maltese people.
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Come on, feel the noise. Great advice from Slade. And if you keep it tuned right here on 89.32 GLF, you'll hear the wonderful noise of 1973 as we throw ourselves into another edition of What a Year. In what was an eclectic year for music, glam rock stood side by side with hard rock and a liberal dose of novelty songs. And we had one hit straight from heaven itself. We'll cover it all today with, as always, a look at what was happening, what we were seeing, what we were feeling that made 73 a year to remember. I'm Joe Jugru. Let's keep the energy flowing with one of the original Wild Girls of Rock, Susie Quattro and 48 Crash.

clad as she was in tight leather, and let me tell you, no cow ever died for a more worthy cause, Susie may not have been the kind of girl you'd take home to meet your mum. But mum would have been delighted if you brought our next singer home for a meal. She was calm, she was cool, she was reserved. And you'd almost certainly have had leftovers. Karen Carpenter now with Top of the World.

Karen, of course, joined by her brother Richard to make The Carpenters. And while they were figuratively on top of the world, Shambu Tamang was literally there. The Nepalese mountaineer in 1973 becoming the youngest person to climb Mount Everest. He did it when he was just 17. If he had descended down the north side, he'd have found himself in China, where he could have said a quick g'day to none other than our then Prime Minister Gough Whitlam, who was making his own history, becoming the first Australian PM to visit China. And while Shambu was near China and Gough was in China, the Doobie Brothers were singing about China. Well, China Grove anyway.

You're listening to What A Year right here on 89.32 GLF, and that was Live and Let Die, the title track from the 1973 James Bond movie, featuring a brand new Bond, Roger Moore. What else were we watching at the movies in 73? Well, Enter the Dragon, starring Bruce Lee, kicked off huge interest in martial arts in the 1970s. Last Tango in Paris featured a noticeably aging Marlon Brando and a noticeably naked Maria Schneider. We had the book at home to Last Tango in Paris when I was a kid. For those of you contemplating reading it, I would highly recommend pages 35, 87 and 143 through to 145. For their literary value, of course, there's a lot of good similes and metaphors and onomatopoeia. The Exorcist was truly terrifying, still scares the willies out of me to this day. And the insanely good-looking Paul Newman-Robert Redford partnership continued in The Sting. From that, here's The Entertainer.

Piano Man, Billy Joel's first hit and somewhat autobiographical signature tune. He was to wait a few years for his next hit, but then he was unstoppable. Ahead, we have two songs putting vastly different views forward on the best way to spend a Saturday night, and some Dutch hocus pocus. It wasn't magic, though, but perhaps divine intervention that brought us our next song. In 1973, an Australian nun set what are probably the most well-known words of Christianity to a pop tune and promptly got herself a worldwide hit. In the US charts alone, it sold over a million copies and got to number three in the charts. I give you Sister Janet Mead with her musical adaptation of The Lord's Prayer.

You're on What A Year on 89.32 GLF, the low-calorie radio show perfectly safe for those with nut allergies. And today we're looking at 1973. We just heard from Dr. Hook and the Medicine Band lamenting their inability to get on the cover of Rolling Stone magazine. Shortly after, though, they did manage to get themselves on the cover, in caricature form anyway, which didn't feature their names but just said, "What's their names? Make the cover." The song itself was informative and satirical of the rock star lifestyle. Someone trying to reclaim his rock star lifestyle after being washed away in the musical tidal wave that was the British invasion of the 1960s, but more of that when we do 1964, was Neil Sedaka. He spells it all out here. From May 1973, this is Standing on the Inside.

While Barry Blue was seemingly quite content spending his Saturday nights dancing, Elton John had quite different ideas about what he wanted to do with his.

Music and vocals by Elton John, lyrics by Bernie Taupin. That was Saturday Night's All Right for Fighting. Now, not that they needed to prove anything to anyone, but in demonstration of the utter... genius of this

That was Hocus Pocus by Focus, a band from the Netherlands. I lived in Holland for many years, but cannot tell you what means. Probably something about raw herrings. Don't go anywhere, guys, or if you do, bring us along for the ride. Ahead, we have some gender bending, a beautiful ballad by the original Bad Boys of Rock. Brian Cadd will reveal the underlying reason for youth angst. All will be made clear. But first, Albert Hammond will tell us about his angst and his consequent need for a free electric band.

You're on 89.32 GLF. This is What a Year Was 1973. Very late in 73, Paul McCartney released what many consider to be his greatest solo album. It had been some time coming, given that over 3 years had elapsed since the Beatles broke up. But while his days as a Beatle were over, his new band, Wings, were just about to seriously soar. This is the title track from that much-awaited album, Band on the Run.

Angie, the Rolling Stones' worldwide number one hit from August 1973. Bit of conjecture over who, if anyone, Angie was. One name that was thrown up was David Bowie's wife. Who knows? But let's hear from the man himself.

0: Some unusual habits there from the Jean Genie. And questionable hygiene. I have a feeling those should have been right at home taking a walk on the wild side with Lou Reed and friends. On 89.32 GLF, this is What a Year. We're looking at all things 1973.
1: Holly came from Miami, FLA. Hitchhiked her way across USA. Plucked her eyebrows on the way. Shaved her legs and then he was a she. She says, hey babe, take a walk on the wild side.

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A hustle here and a hustle there. New York City is the place where they said, hey, babe, take a walk on

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Another colored girl, as they were known back then, was singing a breakup song as beautiful as it was sad. Diana Ross now, with Touch Me in the Morning.

Get Down by Irishman Gilbert O'Sullivan. Something that was going down in 1973 was the voting age from 21 to 18. In what can only be described as stratospheric levels of cognitive dissonance, we'd been saying to young boys at the time, you're old enough for us to force you to go to war against your will, possibly get killed, if not seriously mentally or physically wounded, but you're not old enough to vote for the people that put you there. This is What a Year on 89.32 GLF. We are fully immersed in the musical ocean of 1973 without so much as a floaty in sight. Lots more happened here that year. The Sydney Opera House was finally opened after 14 years of construction work, and you thought it was hard getting a tradie today. Taking advantage of Australians' love of a punt, we instigated the Opera House Lottery to raise the funds needed to finish it. And if you wanted to broaden your gambling, you could have headed down to Australia's first legal gambling den, the Rest Point Casino, which opened in Hobart. Our rockers were busy as well. Brian Cadd noted that the challenges of youth were exacerbated by limitations of the abilities of parents. Nothing novel there. But the brilliance of his insight was by virtue of his pinpointing that these difficulties were due to the fact that the parents didn't dance or rock and roll.

Ladies and gentlemen, boys and girls, any hyper-intelligent pan-dimensional beings taking the form of mice that may be listening, it would be a crime against art for me to take a musical journey to 1973 without visiting the dark side of the moon. Here's Pink Floyd.

Rubber Bullets by 10cc. And with that, it's time to sign off. It goes so quickly. I hope you've enjoyed What A Year Was 1973 on 89.32 GLF. If it's been as good for you as it was for me, then we're all winners. Once again, there's so much we didn't get to, but we will when we revisit 1973. For now, it's time to wrap up with the title track from what is generally considered Elton John's greatest work. From his 1973 masterpiece, this is Goodbye Yellow Brick Road. See you next week, guys.

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0: enjoy listening to 2GLM 89.3. Welcome to the Relationship Whisperer Show with Miss Dragonfly, where we discuss all things relationships with the aim to make marriage great again. And welcome back, Bluey.
1: Great again? Was it ever great?
0: It was always very great.
1: Yeah, it was always.
0: Yeah, very great. And welcome back after
1: the outline of the show, we just seemed to be too difficult.
0: Well, maybe it might be more easier, but maybe we'll flip it this way. Look, we've discussed... last time with you, Gus, about what makes a woman marriage material, what things, characteristics that men would choose.
1: Was it an extended show?
0: Yeah. But now we've flipped the table. What about, we're doing one for the ladies this time.
1: Uh-oh.
0: So this is the thing. So the five things women value most in a husband.
1: Money, money, money, money, money.
0: Okay. It should be more than that. Okay. So really, ladies, what makes a man husband material?
1: Well, I bet they've got a big long list.
0: Look, I'm going to talk directly to the ladies. You
1: I bet you are.
0: Imagine, ladies, imagine two men. What
1: imagine
0: is it?
1: Two men. Well,
0: okay, you've got a choice of two men.
1: No, no, I thought this was a family show.
0: See, if you've got a choice of between two men, okay.
1: Okay.
0: So one is incredibly handsome,
1: charming,
0: and exciting, but inconsistent, unreliable, and you never know quite where you stand with him. I think a lot of the ladies have had that experience before. Well, I think we all have. And now the other one
1: may not
0: give you the same roller coaster excitement.
1: Ooh.
0: But he's trustworthy, capable, dependable, committed, and makes you feel secure.
1: Makes you feel secure.
0: Wait, doesn't that sound exciting?
1: Yeah. Where do I sign?
0: Now, seriously, ladies, which one would you date? Okay. And
1: I reckon most of them will say both.
0: Say both? Yeah, like some ladies, I mean, getting pregnant with the bad boy, the charming one, and getting the responsible one to raise the child.
1: And try not to get a DNA test, whatever you do.
0: That's trying to have your cake and eat it too.
1: Mm.
0: Bit both ways, which is very unfair.
1: Yeah.
0: Come on.
1: Definitely.
0: You have to, You have to choose. You have to choose. Have your cake and eat it too.
1: Mm.
0: Bit both ways, which is very unfair.
1: Yeah.
0: Come on.
1: Definitely.
0: You have to choose.
1: Well, hello.
0: Because your partner

0: being attractive versus marriage material and talk about the five things men value most in a wife. But...
1: Okay,
0: with women now... look, this is important because women are not identical and neither are men, you know, but they are really, you know, not everyone's the same, but they are reoccurring qualities that people look for when deciding whether someone's suitable for lifelong commitment, you know. So the key, look, the thing is, the boyfriend question is, how does he make me feel today? But the husband question is, what kind of life could we build tomorrow? The boring, unexciting questions, but very, very necessary.
1: Very necessary.
0: Look, first of all, look, just think of yourself, you know.
1: Ask
0: yourself, can I trust this man? You're saying you should be able to trust your spouse, really, at the bottom line. Now, this is put deliberately because it comes before money, before status, before looks, before confidence, and because everything else becomes dangerous if character is absent.
1: Everything becomes dangerous if character is absent.
0: Yeah.
1: Where did the character go then?
0: Well, it kind of like it. Sociopaths, they would not have character. Could be great looking, very handsome sociopaths. But they're sociopaths.
1: Yeah.
0: I mean, yeah, you seem very excited. Just look at the corporate world. All of them.
1: Yeah.
0: Sociopaths.
1: Yeah, definitely.
0: And, you know, look, just really think about it. Who is he really when no one's watching?
1: When they're all alone by themselves.
0: So they're not putting on a performance. There's no audience for their performance.
1: You've got to be very careful about those things you do while you're alone.
0: Look, ask yourself really, does he tell the truth? Does he keep his word?
1: Yes.
0: Take responsibility.
1: You know them from the small things.
0: Yeah, you know them from the small thing. But like actions always speak louder than word.
1: Ye shall know them by their fruits, it says in the big book. What do you call it?
0: Look.
1: The good book.
0: Does he take responsibility? This is very important. Or is he going to blame others? Because once you're married, who is he going to blame?
1: You!
0: Ha, ha, ha, ha. No, because of you.
1: It's built because of you.
0: Look how many married people have faced that situation, really. Come on.
1: One or two, perhaps.
0: And look, does he admit when he's wrong? That's taking responsibility. I was wrong. Yeah, I apologize. I should have listened to your advice or whatever. I shouldn't have done that that way. I should have listened to Joe Acosta Road, our friend, when he told me he had that experience and went through the same thing and I didn't listen. And look, and how does he treat weaker people? You know, does he treat them decently? You know, like you just think about if you go into a restaurant, how does he treat the service staff? The people that have no... you know, that he has power over in that instance as the customer and they're the service. Now that's a simple one.
1: Absolutely.
0: Yeah. And look, does he have principles?
1: Morals, ethics.
0: And does he behave consistently when temptation appears?
1: Oh, temptation. That's when it turns around.
0: Yeah, and then the thing is, that's very important. I mean, people need to be able to control themselves, really. I mean, very bad.
1: Slap on the wrist.
0: Basic thing. I mean, both men and women as well. Can they control themselves? You know, like I said it before, it's very controversial what I say, like single mothers, you know, if they had child out of wedlock, it's different from the woman that's had children and then been divorced and then she's a single mother.
1: Yeah, but I mean, a child out of wedlock, I mean, it can happen at any moment, can't it? Like, bottle of wine or whatever. The good
0: thing is, who gets pregnant accidentally nowadays? I mean, there's Jimmy no excuse.
1: Still, but you've got a choice at that moment whether to do an abortion or not. And the mothers who decide to go through with it, even though it's tremendously difficult for their lives, it's really quite admirable.
0: Take responsibility.
1: Yeah, and they also know that if they're a single mum, that's pretty much their dating life pretty much over for the most part, unless they meet somebody really good. But for the most part, no man really wants to bring along another man's baggage.
0: No, unless you create another Brady Bunch.
1: And you're getting in the middle of a dynamic between the child and the mother, and you're seen as an opposing
0: intruder
1: because you're taking the love from the mother, which belongs to the child. The child says, "That's my love." Why are you divorcing it? And then therefore it builds a resentment, or it can possibly
0: Yes.
1: There's

0: the potential to build a resentment or yes. the propensity to, perhaps. And then, so therefore, it's a difficult situation. So those blokes who do it. So a young mother who's having a child out of wedlock, she's pretty much like given up a lot of her life right then.
1: Yep.
0: She could probably be young, free and single out in the market or whatever and still enjoy a bit, but she's decided not to. And so anyhow.
1: Mm. But then you hear of stories where the mother, just left the child at home and gone party.
0: Yeah, that's right. And then also not only that, but for most men, they know it's a big no-no, a big red flag, like... Be careful.
1: She cannot. She has no self-control. Yeah.
0: Well, I wouldn't say she's a no self-control, but I mean.
1: But the most part, it's underlying feature of the character, personality.
0: Well, as again, he mentioned, it could happen.
1: I'll tell you this.
0: Things can happen. Yeah.
1: I know of someone, who had a child out of wedlock because she just wanted to see a band go backstage, got pregnant. One of the band members, and you can see a lot will say, oh, she was just young and silly, immature.
0: Yeah, that's a lot of the times it is, and drunk now, and influenced.
1: But even 50 years later, she still doesn't have self-control.
0: Still doing the same tendencies?
1: Look this way, has diabetes but has 2 tubs of ice cream a week.
0: Hmm.
1: Lack of self-control. It's inherent in the personality.
0: Hmm.
1: It manifests in a different way when they're older.
0: Yeah.
1: But the character.
0: Yeah.
1: Yeah.
0: Well, okay.
1: Okay.
0: All right.
1: So look, character versus charm. I know this
0: Prince
1: is very important.
0: Charming.
1: Yeah, charm
0: Prince
1: is...
0: Prince Charming.
1: But really, charm? Charm is how someone makes you feel, though, yeah?
0: Charm can cause you harm.
1: But character is who they actually are.
0: Mm.
1: Look, a charming man can make a wonderful husband, but charm isn't evidence of character.
0: Or a good date.
1: Really. Look, what's a sign that he has integrity is actions match his words. If he says he does something, he actually does it.
0: Mm.
1: That's very important.
0: Yeah,
1: because
0: you've got to
1: keep reliability.
0: Your word is your bond.
1: Your body, and it keeps these small promises because they all add up.
0: Mm.
1: In the
0: old days, your word was really something.
1: Yeah, even
0: you
1: say,
0: gave oaths,
1: it's only something small. It's not important. Look, he forgot to pick that up for me on the way home. He might have said he would, but that's only a small thing. But guess what? These small things add up. What if something that later was very important to you, but he saw that as being a very small thing? Nothing compared for him. Then what then?
0: All right.
1: So, and look, he doesn't constantly blame former partners,
0: Okay.
1: Because what? He'll blame you as well. And look, he admits mistakes without being dragged into an apology.
0: All right.
1: Yeah, he doesn't have to be forced to apologize.
0: I'm sorry. I didn't mean
1: it. But he actually even bonus points for him if he actually comes out and admits, I was wrong, you were right. Mm. Now, believe it or not, that's actually very difficult for a lot of people to admit, to say. I was wrong, you were right.
0: Because
1: how many
0: there's
1: people
0: consequences
1: out there are saying that?
0: Because if you say it, there's consequences. If you say that, because you'll never let you forget it.
1: You have to be grown enough. But if you'd never be able to forget. But if you're too scared to say that to your partner, then should you be with that person? Really?
0: I was only jesting.
1: but it's for the benefit of our listeners. This is very important.
0: All right, important, listeners. It's very important.
1: And his behaviour is reasonably consistent across all environments. He's, consistent personality.
0: Yeah, he's always a nutter.
1: Yeah, look.
0: He's always a nut job.
1: Or could be extremely nice to you, but he'll bark orders at, say the waiters at a restaurant.
0: Hmm. Then you know what what's coming for you when you become the butler.
1: Once you lose favour or he sees you as beneath him.
0: Yeah.
1: If you lose his respect.
0: If somebody starts swearing and fucking rah, rah, rah, rah, and really aggressive and all that, that's what's coming to you.
1: Yeah.
0: If that's in their characteristic, that it's not going to be long before something becomes offensive.
1: Yeah.
0: And then the ugly psyche rears its ugly head and levels against you. So, obviously, sometimes you're better off observing all the little telltale signs and not getting bowed down and beguiled by them and getting caught into it.
1: So, and sounds like he signs he doesn't is constant little lies. You know, signs that he doesn't have integrity is constant little lies. Julie was with Bob. That's why, okay, yeah, when I met Bob. Things like that.
0: Mm.
1: And broken promises. And different rules. Set of different rules for himself and for everyone else. Hypocrite, in other words.
0: Mm.
1: No, not many people like hypocrites. And, you know, I think a lot of people won't respect people that are hypocritical.
0: Mm.
1: Say one thing but do another. It's kind of like, okay, for me but not for thee.
0: Mm. Yeah.
1: And everyone that disagrees with him is somehow crazy or something wrong with him.
0: Yeah.
1: You know? And, you know, if he doesn't accept responsibility, really.
0: He doesn't accept responsibility.
1: Yeah, and treats people only when he wants something. Treats people well.
0: Yeah.
1: That's when, you know, it's a fake person.
0: Why are you looking at me like that?
1: Because you're right across from me, that's why. So, look, this is something for our listeners to think about. Would you rather marry a highly successful man you didn't completely trust or an ordinary man whose word you know you can rely on?
0: Choose the ordinary. Choose the ordinary.
1: Ladies, have a really good think about it. It's very important. And look, does a reliability really think, can I depend on you? You know, it's not about just simply how much does he earn? You know, that provides me with a financial security. It means also, can I depend on this man when life becomes difficult? Because he might be earning a lot of money now, but what happens if things change? Say he loses his job or environment becomes economic environment is difficulty and then his business goes down. Can he cope with it? You know, can he actually cope with that type of difficulty, the life? Can he deal with difficult situations?
0: Mm.
1: Comes back to it.
0: Yeah.
1: You know, because when you're in life, basically 100% chance, if you're on the earth, that something's going to go wrong. You know, you're going to face some difficulty, even if it's just the tap leaking. You wouldn't be human if you're going to go through the whole life and no difficulties ever happen. So it's as simple as tap leaking.
0: How many of them are before breakfast? Never mind going through life.
1: And look, about how much money does he earn? That's not as important. So, because it's emotional security, you're not constantly wondering whether he'll disappear. You know, that type of thing. Oh, is he so fickle? And relationship security. I mean, like his commitment isn't constantly being threatened. You know, like to say, you might be saying, "Oh, committed to you," but someone younger and prettier comes along. Is his commitment going to be shaken? Oh, steady on.
0: Saved by the bell.
1: Yeah.
0: Saved by the bell there.
1: Okay. I mean, look. The other thing is, when practical security, when something goes wrong, he deals with it rather than avoiding it.
0: Mm.
1: You know, put it into too hard basket or just runs away and hopes that it goes away or someone deals with it or basically you deal with it. Okay? And look, it's not necessarily, financial security is not necessarily wealth. Okay? More importantly, it's responsibility, work ethic, sensible spending, because you know he might be earning heaps, but if he's a gambler, well, it means nothing.
0: Yeah.
1: If there's a hole in the pocket.
0: Yeah.
1: And planning, does he plan? And the ability to delay gratification, I mean, that means thinking of the long term rather than the short term. I mean, the short term spending as opposed to saving for long-term investments.
0: Mm.
1: Okay, you know, that's with everyone, and willingness to contribute. So I think on that, we might go to some music, and we'll be right back with more. Okay.

0: And you're listening to 2GLF 89.3, the Relationship Whisperer Show with Miss Dragonfly, where we discuss all things relationships with the aim to make marriage great again. Okay. And we are talking about what women should be looking for in men for as husband material, what makes our man husband material. Look, and the thing is, look,
1: Obedience.
0: Physical, in regards to, look, you have a man, let's not mince words or pussyfoot around. There is an element you expect of that physical security that a man brings. But really, women, this is very important. Do you generally feel safe around him rather than feel frightened of him? That's very important.
1: So they say, oh, you want a big protective male, but not if he's going to punch you in the face.
0: Punch you, yeah. If you're the one he's going to be going.
1: Yeah. If you're going to be copping the aggression, then it's the worst thing you want.
0: It's the worst thing. And look, a woman may be attracted to wealth, but wealth and security isn't the same thing. It's not identical.
1: No.
0: Look, a man earning, like say, $300,000 a year who gambles, overspends and lives beyond his means.
1: You're still broke.
0: Yeah, may provide less security than a man earning, say, $100,000.
1: Yeah.
0: Who saves, plans and manages his responsibilities. Which which would you think is the better choice?
1: Yeah.
0: You know, it's the guy earning less that is responsible.
1: Yeah.
0: And look, thing is, security isn't just what a man earns. It's whether his presence makes tomorrow feel more manageable rather than more uncertain. Really think about that.
1: All right.
0: You know, and look, does this man know where he's going in terms of competence and direction? I mean, many women aren't necessarily looking for a finished product. Okay.
1: No, they've got to finish it off themselves. They've got to do the finishing.
0: Yeah. But they often want evidence that a man can navigate life. Basically,
1: Of course, because if they can't do it, they've got to get the man's got to step in and
0: step in. You know, you've got to have someone reliable that can, that does have life skills. That's the main thing, life skills. Look, does he have initiative? You know, problem solving ability. Very important. Does he have a strong work ethic? Look, what if interest rates went up again, up to 18% again, and you need much more to pay off your mortgage? Will he be willing to go and get a second job? If that's what's required, you need more money. Oh, kind of, no. Oh, it'd be too tiring. Well, why can't you do it? You're a woman. Why can't you do it? You can do multitask. Why can't you do more than one job?
1: Yeah, there you go.
0: That's
1: a good solution. See, he did come up with a solution. Get the wife to do it.
0: Is that the type you like, lady?
1: Well, it's coming. That's solving the problem, isn't it?
0: Yeah. But with wiping his hands of it. Look, decision making. Can he make the hard decisions? You know, and does he have ambition? Oh, that's enough for him. And does he have purpose though? He knows what he wants. And practical competence. A man, look, this is the saying, a lot of women, even though they would not admit it, a man will lose points in their eyes if he cannot change a tire. You know, they're saying, that's the thing, even though she might not admit it, in her mind she's thinking that's not a real man. You know. But that's practical.
1: But a lot of guys that would just probably just say, wouldn't even get my hands dirty. I'll just pay someone to do it.
0: Do it, and then in the end,
1: but that means that he's got huge money.
0: Huge money, or he's so incompetent that he'll rather pay someone, even if just an office worker. There's people like that, and people like that means that they have very little life skills, and people with little life skill, well, everything costs them more just to survive because they have to pay for everything to be done because they cannot do it.
1: Yeah, they can't do it.
0: Can't do it. So a man like that would be able to save a lot less.
1: Yeah.
0: You know, your expenses with him would be a lot higher.
1: It's a good thing for a man to have multi-skilled, multi-facets.
0: In the stuff, at least, that men are expected to be good at. Like he's not expected.
1: Like taking out the garbage.
0: Mowing the lawn. Mowing the lawn?
1: Doing all the hard stuff.
0: or you'd be a little handyman around the house. But if you can, you know, men are supposed to be interested in that. Look,
1: men are supposed to be interested.
0: People look at a man that cannot do that. It's kind of like with different set of eyes, they're saying, that's not a real man. And to be fair, on the flip side, the female equivalent is a woman that cannot cook. You know, she's kind of like saying, what type of woman is that? Can't even cook. Just like a man, what kind of man is that? It cannot change a tire.
1: Yeah.
0: We're being fair.
1: Yeah.
0: Okay? So, and also resilience. Can he punch through if necessary? Because if he doesn't, things will fall apart. Then if you want things to still be on track, you're going to have to pick up the slack. And guess what? You're not going to learn to respect him. If you have to do. And direction matters. Look, a man doesn't necessarily need to have achieved everything at 30. Yeah, come on. But there's a significant difference between I'm building something and I have absolutely no idea what I'm doing and somebody else will probably sort it out. There's no leadership in that type of person.
1: Lack of desire and motivation.
0: Yeah.
1: And ambition.
0: Mm.
1: But that doesn't mean to say they might not be happy. I heard about the guy saying, I've got three gardeners. And he says, and three of them put together are ambitiousless. They've got no ambition whatsoever. But the whole three of them are happier than I'll ever be. That's what the guy said. He says, they've got no ambition whatsoever. Three gardeners.
0: Yeah, they're probably not married as well.
1: Yeah, but they're happiest people you could ever hope to meet.
0: Yeah, and that's fine. Like I said, marriage is not for everyone.
1: It's not for everybody.
0: Everyone. Yeah, you know, and if people, you're not wanting to stake the slack and do all that, then it's not for you. And that's fine. But if you're knowing that you are like that, then you have to be honest with yourself as well. Okay? And not to drag other people down with you.
1: Yeah, that's it.
0: Yeah. Look, and about leadership, look, healthy leadership isn't, I'm the man, therefore you obey me. Really?
1: That wouldn't get you very far.
0: Look, you know, just because you're a man, well, come on. But what care does it mean? Healthy leadership then, it means taking responsibility. Okay? Making decisions when decisions are required, when the situation calls for it. And the big thing, listening to your partner. Just like a good captain or commander does not dismiss the advice from his advisors or his other crewmen. Take that on board. True. You know, he listens to other opinions, seeing, and it's fine. Look, in life, you're never going to be good at everything or know everything. Because everyone, we always think in our own way. So if someone tells you advice, you have to really think about it. If it makes sense, follow it. If it doesn't, then you don't have to.
1: Yeah.
0: But the great thing is you're willing to listen. Yeah. And look, remaining calm under pressure. That means you can take stress. You can take the pressure. Very important. If the person goes nuts in this pressure, what's going to happen? That's not going to resolve the situation. You know, interest rates have gone up to 18%. It's not going to go away just because you can't take, you go nuts.
1: No, it doesn't.
0: It's not going to go back down to 4%.
1: You can't make a complaint because somewhere.
0: You go,
1: it'll change everything.
0: You yell and scream. It's not going to happen. You have to deal with it. And look, protecting the interests of the family, you know, even from your own family.
1: From your own family.
0: Yeah. And accepting consequences when you're wrong. You know, face it. Yeah. Take responsibility and
1: for the man, you're always wrong. That's what that means. If you're the man, you're always wrong.
0: And look, leadership isn't about getting the final word.
1: Okay.
0: And leadership is willing to carry responsibility. That's a big thing because, you know, good marriages still require both spouses' judgment and input. But responsibility, very, very important. I mean, look, you know, you like it. Well, it's all constitutional monarchy now, but in the old days when it's absolute, imagine being a king and your decisions that you make is going to affect thousands, if not millions of people based on your decision. Imagine the pressure and the responsibility of that.
1: Be worse than having her being on a radio show.
0: Look, think about it. Think about it, ladies. Can you feel safe being vulnerable with him?
1: Mm.
0: Yeah. Or men, the same thing as well. I mean, look, women generally don't need a husband who has no emotions.
1: Women can be a bit vicious too.
0: Yeah, but look, she doesn't need a man with no emotions. You know, not everyone be a Vulcan. But nor is emotional volatility necessarily emotional openness, though.
1: Okay.
0: We need a middle ground, emotional strength.
1: Look, right.
0: So what it doesn't mean, look, a man that can handle stress, he can also communicate, listen, express affection.
1: Okay.
0: Yeah, that's important because a woman does need affection.
1: Je t'aime, ma chérie.
0: And manage their anger. Remain present during difficult conversations, not running away. Things that need to be dealt with.
1: Oh, I've got to go now. Oh, is that
0: got
1: time?
0: To go now. Oh, yeah.
1: Saved by the bell.
0: Oh, we're talking about my secretary. Look, I've got to go. And look, and supports his wife emotionally. Yeah. And be vulnerable without making her responsible for regulating his entire emotional world. So really think about it. What happens when his wife says, I'm struggling? And she says, I'm struggling. Does he immediately try to shut the conversation down? Or dismiss her? And say, oh, you've got it too good, you know? You know, all you do
1: pick
0: have
1: your,
0: to do
1: pick
0: is
1: your game
0: keep
1: up.
0: And keen on pick, that.
1: Pick your game up.
0: Yeah, you shouldn't have a problem. You know, does he dismiss you? Or does he become defensive? Oh, it wasn't me. It wasn't my problem. Don't blame me. Okay. Or can he listen? But there's also the other side of the coin. Look, women need to create an environment where men can safely express vulnerability too. That, you know, if a man shares a fear or insecurity and then later it's weaponized against him during an argument, then what do you think will happen? He's going to stop sharing. He's going to stop telling
1: you. Yeah, just doesn't say anything.
0: He doesn't say anything.
1: Yeah, every time you open your mouth, there's things and it's remembered and there's things and you put yourself in a corner. Well, next time I'm going to learn, just keep quiet. And that's what most blokes do, if you notice.
0: they just
1: cop it and they just don't say a word. It's like a miserable existence.
0: Well, look, so really think about it. Emotional strength isn't having no feelings. It's having feelings without allowing every feeling to control your behavior.
1: Without allowing every feeling to control your behavior.
0: And so, and also, look, in terms of commitment, are you really choosing me? You know, women often want clarity, not, we'll see where this goes for the next 7 years. We'll see where it goes. You know, it's all right. Okay. Oh, yeah. When children, let me think about it. You know, yeah. I've got all the time in the world. Okay, But what you'd rather hear is, I'm choosing you and I'm building with you. So what does commitment actually look like? You know, it's not merely saying, oh, I love you. It's okay, I say nice things for you. Yeah. But behaving as though the relationship matters. You know, what's the signs of commitment? That he incorporates her into his future. He talks about a future with her. And he protects the relationship, you know, defends the relationship from, like I say, criticism or any associate or any other ladies that might want to divert his attention. He doesn't maintain a permanent catalogue of alternatives. He doesn't have a little black book. Oh, if this doesn't work out, then if it doesn't work out with you, then yeah.
1: I'll ring some other numbers.
0: Yeah. And look, he makes sacrifices when necessary. You know, he'll give up a night drinking at the pub with the mates because it's your birthday.
1: Oh, I don't know about that.
0: No, I've been thinking that's too big one.
1: That's a big one.
0: Or cuts it off because, you're big, you're about to give birth. So stays home with you rather than goes out.
1: Yeah, maybe for that you would.
0: And look, he stands beside her when life becomes difficult, you know.
1: Yeah.
0: That's what you...
1: You got a bedrock. You got somebody that's got your back, yeah. You know.
0: And so really the thing is, remember all the old vows for better or for worse, in sickness and in health, for rich or for poorer.
1: Till death do you part. No, it's till the divorce paper do you part.
0: Look, it's very easy to do the better and in wealth and in health.
1: Yeah, it's the hard parts are the hard ones.
0: It's the hard ones that are in sickness, in poorer, and for the worse. But those are the times when you need your partner the most. You know, not just in all the good times. Everyone can do that. You know, that's just a freeloader then, if that's all they'll do with you. And if the hard times come, they're off. That's basically a freeloader. They're just for the ride. So, that's very important. And he behaves like a teammate, that this is a team thing. Not that he's hiding thing. He's got a secret stash of money just in case this doesn't work out or things like that. If that's the case, then you both should not have married in the first place, because obviously there's no trust there. You know? And look, loyalty extends beyond cheating. Does he defend the relationship? You know, does he publicly humiliate his wife? This is probably the unforgivable one. Yeah, it just tells you everything. This attitude, if it basically humiliating your partner in front of others. What are you trying to achieve by doing that?
1: Yeah.
0: Basically, you're showing your contempt for your partner.
1: Oh, dear.
0: To others. True? And look, does he constantly compare her with other women? Such and such never did that. Or such, you know, such and such, oh, she could do that. Why couldn't you? Why are you with him? Okay, with me then. Why aren't you with her? You know, and does he allow inappropriate interference from family and or friends? Oh, like I say, I can introduce you to a better girl, or whatever. Oh, look, she's put on 20 kilos since you married her. You deserve better than that. I introduced you to a hot chick, for instance. You know, look, the thing is, marriage is ultimately two people saying, when life becomes difficult, I'm not immediately looking for the exit. However, having said that, important thing is commitment doesn't require remaining in an abusive or serious danger. You know. If it's going to be an abusive situation, no, you're out of there. There's no excuse for that.
1: Got to get out of there. Don't allow that to ever happen.
0: No way, And so, look, this is also an important thing, what women think they want versus what actually work.
1: Are they two different things?
0: Yeah, two different things. Look, excitement versus stability. Excitement feels wonderful, but permanent unpredictability becomes exhausting. You know, if you keep living that like that, remember, this is who you're going to be living with. And your intention should be spend your remaining years with that person that you've chosen.
1: Yeah.
0: That should be the intention.
1: Yeah.
0: And look, and confidence versus arrogance. Look. Is he confident or is he actually arrogant? Because confidence attracts, arrogance eventually dominates.
1: Yeah.
0: Yeah?
1: Is the ignorance only outweighed by the arrogance?
0: And wealth versus financial responsibility. Look, money helps. Money gives you options. Money gives you freedom to do a lot of things, doesn't it? But poor judgment can destroy enormous amounts of money.
1: Well, could make you broke.
0: Yeah. And look, protective versus controlling. I mean, what does protection say? It says, I care about your well-being.
1: Yeah.
0: But control says, I own your decisions. Yeah? And vulnerability versus emotional dependency. Look, vulnerability builds intimacy. You're making your spouse responsible for regulating every emotion, though, creates another burden. And ambition versus obsession. Look, ambition can build a future, but success means little if the marriage receives whatever time remains afterwards. You've got very little time for your marriage. The other person. So there is a look. Things I'd like our audience to really think, or our lady listeners to think. Like, do I trust his character even when I'm not there? You know, like, do you trust him going to a party on his own? Well, there'll be lots of other women. Does his presence make my future feel more secure or more chaotic? How do I feel? And does he demonstrate competence, responsibility, and direction? And can we communicate honestly and safely when things become difficult? Or is it a shouting match and blaming?
1: Yeah.
0: You know? And does his behavior demonstrate genuine commitment, not simply attraction? You know, and look, if nothing about this man changes after the wedding, this is very important, would I still want to marry him? That's as it is. Got the old adage, women marry the guy and then want to change him.
1: Yeah.
0: True?
1: Yep.
0: Like I say, it's unfair. You should marry. And men, it's very hard, and men tend not to change.
1: Yeah.
0: How to change. Amen. So you've got to choose it. Just imagine you're choosing a dress. Choose it right, rather than one that needs a lot of alterations.
1: Yeah? Good point.
0: Yeah? It's extremely important because you don't marry potential husband 2.0. Marry the man that actually exists. It's very important. Look, ladies, it's perfectly really reasonable to ask, well, is he a husband material? Yeah. And another one, would the kind of husband I'm describing choose me as his wife? You know, you can't, it got all these women to list all their idea what they want in a partner.
1: Yeah.
0: Yeah. Yeah. He must be earning $1 million a year. Be
1: tall, dunk, and handsome.
0: Yeah.
1: This,
0: be
1: that,
0: 6 foot
1: good
0: four.
1: Good sense of humor,
0: least,
1: soft, kind, tender,
0: handsome,
1: supporting, this, that.
0: And
1: ambition,
0: knows how to cook and all that sort of thing.
1: Great father, this, that.
0: Someone so perfect, why would they choose you?
1: Yeah.
0: Come on.
1: Place, right time?
0: Yeah. Wouldn't he have plenty of women wanting to just basically jump on him? Yeah, he had plenty of choices then because so many women want him. But why would he choose you?
1: Yeah.
0: Just think about that. Well, if you want, look, character, bring character. Loyalty, bring loyalty. Emotional maturity, and then bring that. And financial responsibility, bring financial responsibility. Whether, look, men and women believe it or understand it, the financial responsibility is a great asset in a woman.
1: Yeah, definitely.
0: Because remember, like I did the caveman example, a man is the one, usually the one being the main breadwinner.
1: Mm-hmm.
0: So he does not have time to be sitting down administering.
1: Yep.
0: Okay, doing research. Oh, fine, which one is the best mortgage? Okay, can we get, we've got a mortgage now. Is there a better deal at another bank? So that's your guy's research. And when he does that, he's taking his mind off earning money.
1: Definitely.
0: And what are you doing? You're at home. Women are great at administration.
1: Mm.
0: You know, it's a woman that should be doing
1: and delegating.
0: Delegating. Not quite sure about delegating, but if that's, who else is she going to delegate to? What's she at home for? Yeah, cooking, cleaning, keeping the house. But that should also be her job. So very, because she's the one that be mostly the one spending the money. So you've got to prove to the one earning it that you would be responsible.
1: But do women actually really care about a man's income, or is it really just the security that they're looking for?
0: Because the income implies security. A woman ultimately is after security. That's why she wants a big man, tall guy, because it has the it's the physical imposing, the physical security she thinks she'll get from him. He'll able to, well, if nothing else, he'll have the intimidation factor, even if he can't fight, just the way it looks when she with him. That's why you can see it. So, you know, rich man in a wheelchair because he's got money. That brings the security. Yeah, she doesn't have to work. She doesn't have to worry about when the next meal is going to come from, or is the mortgage going, how the mortgage is going to be paid.
1: So if a man's not really ambitious, can he be a good husband?
0: If he's not ambitious?
1: Yeah.
0: If he's not ambitious, then you mean like he doesn't want to earn? He doesn't want to earn. He'll be caring and all that. But then it'll only be a good match to the woman that loves to earn then. Because you've got to have someone that wants to earn. Otherwise, you get nowhere. And I guess you do have things like two artists marrying each other where they're not concerned about money. But then...
1: Bohemians.
0: Yeah, bohemians. But then, you know, they might live like live the hippie lifestyle. But if they both agree on that, then that's fine. But by and large, by the main part, women want security. The large part. And look, respect. You know, if you want to be respected, respect from him, then you bring respect.
1: Yeah.
0: And you show you want commitment from him. You show that you are committed to this relationship as well. You know, you can't be shopping for a finished product while offering nothing in return, really. Okay. And,
1: Yeah, so, but what does a healthy masculine leadership actually look like?
0: Healthy masculine...
1: leadership.
0: What does a healthy masculine leadership... Healthy masculine leadership, like the ones we mentioned, being able to make the hard choices, make the hard decisions, takes responsibility. Okay, listen, does not dismiss what you say. Listen. But you also don't want a pushover on the other hand, and he'll agree with everything. Yes, dear. Yes, dear. Because then he's not really saying what he really needs, really wants, or things of that. What he really thinks. You don't know what he really thinks. So that's what healthy masculine leadership is. Being able.
1: Is that what the signs are that suggest that a man is dependable?
0: Well, the early signs, yes, it dependable mostly, like he keeps his word. He says he does something, he does it. Even little things, you know, like if you've I happen to ask him to, can you stop by the shops and get some milk on your way home, please? And he does that. Those are little things that you don't have to follow up on. Oh, did you end up getting the milk? Oh, no, I forgot. I forgot it. Look, maybe I'll get it tomorrow. Little things like that.
1: Yeah.
0: Look, every once in a while, because we're human, we'll forget. But if it's consistently like that, you know, come on. You know, really. And look, we're coming towards the end of our show.
1: Phew.
0: Thank you so much, Bluey, for coming back. I know you had a bit of a hiatus last week, yes. But just a reminder to everyone to head to my website, Make Marriage Great Again, to download your free copy of my book, Your Complete Partner, How to Choose the Right Partner for Love and Marriage for a Lifetime.
1: A lifetime.
0: And also, don't forget to follow me on my Facebook pages. I have two Facebook pages. Make Marriage Great Again and Miss Dragonfly. Please follow both if you can, but at least follow one, because I do post different things on the Facebook pages. And let us know what you think by leaving your comments there. And if there is a subject you'd like me to cover, then feel free to leave it there as well. And look, what I'll say, ladies, the man who makes your heart race isn't necessarily the man who'll make your life better. Attraction matters, chemistry matters, but when you're choosing a husband, you're choosing much more than someone to date. You're potentially choosing the father of your children, true? Your financial partner, Your teammate.
1: Your best friend.
0: Yeah, your best friend. Your support during illness and hardship. And the person who may be standing beside you decades from now.
1: Mm.
0: So don't only ask, how strongly am I attracted to him? Ask, can I trust this man's character? Can I rely on him? Can we build something together? Can we communicate when life gets difficult? And is this a man who genuinely chooses me? Because choosing a spouse is one of the most consequential decisions you'll ever make. More than anything.
1: Yeah, definitely.
0: In the life.
1: Definitely.
0: So choose wisely, love wisely, and marry wisely. I'm Miss Dragonfly, and together, let's make marriage
1: great again.
0: And don't forget to follow, tune in same time next week. And until then, it's bye for now.
1: Bye for then.
0: Yeah.

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Hello and welcome again to another edition of the African World Show program with me, General Beno Ben, on 89.32 GLF. This is the program that brings you all the African music from East, West, North, South and Central. So all you need to do now is just relax as I bring you the sound of Yondo Sister and its title, Africa.

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This is your Rainbow Station, KMOD, FM 95, out of Wichita, Kansas, where the man says it's going to be coming down all night. I hope you're warm and tight, honey. If you're feeling alone, baby, just get on the phone and talk to me. Just get on the phone.

Remember, you're listening to the African World Show with me, General Beno Ben, on 89.2 GLF. How many people do have those phones? Remember those phones? In the 80s, huh? The sweet voice of Yvonne Chaka Chaka playing for you right now. I'm in love with a DJ. Not me precisely. She's now 61 years. A songwriter, entrepreneur, a humanitarian, and a teacher in South Africa. You know, I love to hear the antique phone in those 80s.

0: just makes me laugh. First on the deck for you today was Yondu Sister, soundtrack title Africa. And second was Olivo Nguema, Feli, a Gabonese singer or guitarist. Born on the 23rd day of March 1959, died on the 7th of June 2010.
1: I've got nowhere to go.
0: Bringing you the voice again of Yvonne Chaka Chaka. I'm in love with a DJ. Going out to you, DJ Pascash, Striker, and to all the African DJs, rocking the dance hall with real African sound. This is your place to be, each and every weekend on 89.32 GLF. It's me, General Benoben.

This is your Rainbow Station, KMOD, FM 95, out of Wichita, Kansas, where the man says it's gonna be coming down all night. I hope you're warm and tight, honey. If you're feeling alone, baby, just get on the phone and talk to me. Just get on the phone.

0: Hitting out there was the sound of Kiss Daniel. 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
1: Solo la quiero hablar. Y no sé qué me pasa. Ella se hace la difícil.
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From Guinea-Bissau, straight to Kenya. 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

When the music is nice, we play it twice. If you're just joining us, this is the African World Show with me, General Bino Ben. The sound of Stella Mengelene from Kenya, my Tanta

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To you and you and you, listen to this program.

Faith in there was the sound of Stella Mangelini from Kenya. Congratulations. And I'm bringing you the sound of Diamond Platinum from Tanzania. Call us this one Enjoy. And that's what exactly what I want you to do. I want you to enjoy the show. 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
1: From East Africa, Tanzania, we Damon on Platinum and Zuti. I bring you the voices of Woodboy and Sakudi, the Ghanaian and Nigerian combination. Blessed and Alive, they call this one. Indeed, I am blessed and alive. So as this program as well. Driving you around Africa with music. No traffic. 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

0: His real name is Paul Nonso Ikoyi. And his stage name is Good Boy. And he's now doing Chizoba.
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doing fire for you. Remember, at any time from now, I'll bring you a special guest that I have today in this program. 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

0: bringing you the sound of Dizzy Lee, that's his stage name, and his real name is Benjamin Menelik Judge. And this music is played out for a purpose, and that purpose I have with me on the line, Felicia Kabia. Welcome to the African World Show program.
1: Thank you for having us again.
0: Yes, indeed. Wow. It's like yesterday. 1 year has gone so quickly.
1: No, literally.
0: And we are back.
1: Been over a year now.
0: So tell me, Felicia, what's going on?
1: Well, the All Black is back. Bigger than better. Mm-hmm. Bigger and better, sorry.
0: Big and better.
1: And very much bigger and better every year.
0: Yep.
1: Like this year, we're heading to Concordora in Riverwood.
0: Massive.
1: And
0: $1 million renovation. $1 million renovation event all.
1: 100%. Because every year we like to go bigger and better.
0: Yeah.
1: Like, you'll never catch us using the same venue twice.
0: Yeah.
1: So, I guess everyone has to just wait.
0: Yep, go on.
1: Yeah, but this year we've got a special guest all the way from London. Well, originally a Freetown boy, but all the way from London.
0: Yeah.
1: And super excited. Like, I don't want to say too much.
0: Yeah.
1: But, yeah.
0: So, you're getting bigger and better. So, beside the venue, what else people are going to expect? Like, somebody's sitting on the fence now. Like, I want to go, I don't want to go. What are you going to tell them now for them to like, okay, you know what? Let me go this time.
1: Look. At the end of the day, I think our event is the one event where we prioritize dancing and mingling and having fun, but at the same time, being able to support local businesses. As you can see with our sponsors, which will be announced on Monday. But if you want, we work really hard. Look, we live in Australia. We work really hard. We just had our taxes. Some of us are crying about how much we paid for taxes. But, you know, so it would be good to just get dressed, look pretty, and let our hair down. So that's one. And this year we actually have, like I said, a guest performer from Sierra Leone, but currently based in the UK, Drizlik, which you heard the song playing earlier. He'll be gracing our stage this year, which I'm super excited for because he's such a humble man. Like, he's such a humble man, and I'm just so proud of, or we're also proud of how much he's progressed and how big he's getting, and being able to honor us, our invitation to come down and be there.
0: Yeah.
1: I can't say anything else.
0: Yeah. So it's going to be like a real gala night.
1: 100%.
0: All right. And things like, so if people want to get want to go, how they can go?
1: Look, we have our official website, which is www.sierrainitiativesoz.org, and our Instagram, which is all_black_ball. The website is linked there, where people can buy their tickets or even call my phone if they need help. Everything is easy. It's encrypted payment, so you're not going to get hacked. just get your ticket, because we are closing ticket sales 2 days prior to the event, just so that we can ensure a smooth event. Our VIP tickets are almost sold out, so we have just our normal tickets left and a few VIP. So I'll just say, if you're on the fence, please get your tickets, because you don't want to be at home watching stories or calling me on the day, because I won't answer.
0: Indeed, yeah. So what's that number? Well, so you said just now that if people want tickets, they can call your number. What's that number?
1: So 0455-323-064.
0: All right. So easy. And they can get you
1: very
0: straight away.
1: So.
0: All right.
1: 100%.
0: Yeah. So the event starts at what time?
1: So we're hoping the event starts at 5. Red carpet will definitely close at 7:30. I mean the black carpet, not red carpet. We'll be closed at 7:30. So please ensure you're coming on time so you don't miss out on any of the pre-events that, I mean, the pre-shows that we have. And we just have a lot of mingling and networking and a lot of things on, but also ensuring we don't have too much talking, too much performance. So, yeah.
0: I was in the last one last year and I was thrilled with the fire dancers and the belly dancers. are we going to see more dancers as well?
1: Well, if you enjoy that, you can definitely enjoy what we have in show for you guys this year.
0: So when once it's 7:30, nobody goes out, nobody comes in.
1: Correct. And I'm at the door, so we're on
0: so it's like what we say in our local parlance, JJ, everybody inside JJ.
1: Correct, because we want to give people enough time to be able to dance, you know.
0: Yeah.
1: Just enjoy themselves, like, so we want to ensure that we get with the program and finish at an orderly time.
0: Okay, that's so good. Well, thank you very much for coming on within this short notice and your busy schedule.
1: Thank you for having us.
0: Yes, I would have loved to have you inside the studio, but I do understand your busy schedule, and these days coming up to the show, you're a very busy person now. Yeah.
1: All right. No, definitely. Thank you so much for having us.
0: You're always welcome. And we'll talk more and as the time would go closer and closer.
1: Definitely. And we can't wait to see you at the event.
0: Definitely so.
1: Enjoy the rest of your evening.
0: And you too. My regards to all the organizers.
1: I will.
0: All right, then.
1: Bye. All right, thank you.
0: Thank you.

0: Like Alcoba close dogger inside. Any eye turn on me, they walk.
1: That was the voice of Felicia.

0: tooth, but it's sabi load. 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Eleka don't see the green, now the sabi go.
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2: 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And I'm General Ben Oben. For sure, on the 11th day of September, this guy will rub shoulder to shoulder with us here in Australia. Drizzy Lake.

Well, when they say we can see now with local parlance, eh? Now style go down that diddy. Yeah, you know the truth, boy, sabi. Going out to all the organizers, boy, sabi hood. Of Black Ball Nights. 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
1: That was the sound of Busy Lake, a very busy man on tour. On the 4th, he will be at Clapham Junction, London. And of course, on the 11th, he will be right here in Sydney, Australia, down under. Bringing you the sound of BTS. Bye-bye to my ex. 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The only station that brings you African music like this. Right here in Sydney, Australia. Hello, Liverpool people. Hello, Fairfield people. 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

0: stick. Remember, these are the countries that celebrate their Independence Day in the month of August. Benin celebrated their Independence Day on the first day of August 1960, and they gained their independence from France. Niger gained their independence on the 3rd of August 1960. They gained their Independence Day from France. Burkina Faso got their Independence Day on the 5th of August 1960, and it's also from France. Cote d'Ivoire, they got their Independence Day on the 7th of August 1960, and it's from France. Chad Republic, they got their Independence Day on the 11th day of August 1960, and they got their independence from France. Central Africa Republic, they got their Independence Day on the 13th day of August 1960, and it's also from France. Republic of Congo, they got their Independence Day on the 15th day of August 1960, and it's also from France. And Gabon, they also got their Independence Day on the 17th day of August 1960, also from France. Well, we've come to the end of this program, and I want to leave you with this African proverbs, and it says, "He who shows himself at every place will someday look for a place to hide." Until then, I want to wish you all a lovely week, and make sure you drive safely when driving around and about. Until then, bye-bye.
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0: It's late at night. The moon is out. All is quiet. And in the silence, there is the night shift. The night shift.
1: Good evening, late nighters, and welcome to another edition of Phil Savelle's Night Shift. Here at 89.3, 2GLF. Thanks for joining me. I think tonight we've got some good songs. You're going to enjoy them to settle back and relax and do whatever you do at this time of night. Listen to the music, go to bed. I'm taking it on board that a lot of people start listening to my show and drift off. As long as that doesn't happen if you're driving in your car. Look, as I said, we've got some good songs tonight. And I'm going to fill 2 hours for you. And we're going to start off with some Johnny Cash, the Nine Inch Nails song Hurt. So settle back, relax, and enjoy the night shift.

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And Sarah Smile. What a beautiful song. Of course, they hate each other's guts these days, which is a shame because they had some great hits back in the day. Right in the middle there, we had the Dead Brothers with I'm All I Got. That was from 2010, and they're a band from Switzerland. So I quite enjoy that number. And we started off with the Nine Inch Nails classic, as done by Johnny Cash Hurt. Now, it's very interesting. We can thank Rick Rubin, the producer, for actually making Johnny Cash aware of that song. He initially sent him the original song, which Johnny actually hated because it was all the industrial noise and backing of the particular track. So he tried again. He sent him the lyrics. And when he read it, he decided it was a good one to do. So it was a great hit. It's one of his last songs he recorded before he passed away. He was losing his voice. And it means a lot to a lot of people when they hear that particular version, including Trent Reznor, who wrote it. He was a bit had mixed emotions of the song, hearing it done by him, but it grew on him. He actually loves it. Thank you, Johnny. Thank you, Trent. And thank you, Rick, for putting that all together. It was great. And we're 13 minutes into our first hour. I think it's time now to get into some Bert Camfort. You're saying, Phil, who? Bert. Bert was an instrumentalist back in the 60s, and I particularly like this one. It's Bye Bye Blues, which originally came out in 1925, but it's just a nice flying piece of music for this time of night. Grab yourself something, you know, a cup of tea, ice favo. I don't have ice favos tonight. I've got Tim Tams, so, you know, something to dunk into the coffee. But this is a great song, and I'm sure you're going to enjoy it. Smooth stylings.

Wayuha wakare no jimi. To meet is the beginning of parting. This phrase reflects the bittersweet nature of human relationships when people meet. It inevitably sets the stage for a future goodbye. It's a reminder to cherish the moments spent together, as all connections are transient in the grand flow of life. The Night Shift.

David Essex and the Fenway. I often wondered about the lyrics of that song, and when I looked into it, I discovered when David Essex released it in 87, it was actually a poem from 1940 by Sir John Betjeman, English, of course. It's quite good because it talks about hockey playing and a whole bunch of references to popular brands and consumer goods from that particular time period. It just flows nicely, I think. In the middle there, we had Chris Stapleton with Tennessee Whiskey from 2015, originally recorded in 1983 by Dean Dillon and Linda Hargrave. But Tennessee Whiskey, you know, nice bourbon. Don't mind that, you know, on ice. Bit of branch water, as they call it. Don't drink much of it, you know, just have an odd occasional one. And an old-fashioned is something that I particularly like. And we started off with, yes, Burt Camfort, kids, with Bye Bye Blues, American popular and jazz standard written by Fred Ham, David Bennett, Burt Lowne and Chauncey Gray back in 1925. So, 100 years old. How about that? That's pretty good. Hope you enjoyed that a lot. I did. Time now for an artist that I got to know reasonably well, Doug Parkinson, beautiful man, wonderful performer. Back in the 70s, they did a show called Sgt. Pepper's Lonely Hearts Club Band on the Road. Had a whole bunch of great Australian artists in it, including Doug, and it basically highlighted all the Beatles songs of a particular album and other songs also in that time period of the Beatles. It's based on a poem. Cradle Song. That's where McCartney and Lennon got the idea from. But let's settle back and listen to the late and great Doug Parkinson with Golden Slumbers. And I think you're going to like this bracket. It's a beaut. Once I was away. Thank you, Doug.

Zivun wo taisetsu ni shinasai. This phrase is a kind reminder to prioritize your well-being, both physically and emotionally. It encourages self-respect, self-care, and recognizing your own worth in the midst of life's demands. The night shift.

Nick Drake, Pink Moon. Beautiful song, all the way back from 1972, released 2 years before he passed away at the age of 26. It sat dormant for many, many years and then became very popular, of all things, in a car commercial. We also had there, of course, Janice Ian with Jessie. Beautiful song from 1973. It was on her album Stars, one of her early albums, and, of course, covered by Roberta Flack on the Killing Me Softly album, and also Joan Baez. And Doug Parkinson there, Golden Slumbers, as I said, a Beatles song, which is accredited to a Thomas Dekker poem, Cradle Song. Nice little bracket. Hope you're enjoying the show tonight. I'm Phil Savelle, and I'm a bit croaky, I've just realised. Don't know why. It's must be the time of the year. So, moving along as we 40 minutes into the program, I've got some Benny Goodman for you, another instrumental. I know you like Bert, so you're going to love Benny. And a little number called Sing, Sing, Sing with a Swing, a song basically written in 1936. So we're going back, kids. Hope you can enjoy this bracket as we delve into the night shift here at 89.3 2GLF. Phil Savelle, taking you through into the bewitching hour, whatever that hour may be.

fear. It is said that before entering the sea, a river trembles with fear. She looks back at the path she has travelled, from the peaks of the mountains, the long winding road crossing forests and villages. And in front of her, she sees an ocean so vast that to enter there seems nothing more than to disappear forever. But there is no other way. The river cannot go back. Nobody can go back. To go back is impossible in existence. The river needs to take the risk of entering the ocean because only then will fear disappear. Because that's where the river will know it's not about disappearing into the ocean, but of becoming the ocean. Khalil Gibran, The Night Shift.

Roberta Flack and Donny Hathaway. What a team. And Where Is the Love, written by Ralph McDonald and William Salter. It was called all the way back in 1972. In the lyrics, the singer realises that the one he loves remains in love with somebody else. The singer remarks, "I guess it must have been my fate to fall in love with someone else's love. Now all I can do is wait." Isn't that a message for all of us? Also in that bracket, we had Cuba Nismo with Descarga de Hoy. And, of course, Benny Goodwin's Sing, Sing, Sing. What a great song all the way back from 1936. Can you believe it, kids? That's pretty good. So hopefully you're enjoying the music tonight. I'm certainly enjoying presenting it to you. I'm a little bit croaky tonight. But, you know, that goes with the territory, being here in the studio this late at night, just basically by myself and you and the music and some low lighting. Does it get any better than that? I'm not too sure. Toby Keith had a great hit for a movie, Clint Eastwood's movie, actually, The Mule, called Don't Let the Old Man In. And I think he's knocking on my door. Hope you enjoyed this lot. The Night Shift.

93% stardust, after Carl Sagan, who gave me hope as a child. We have calcium in our bones, iron in our veins, carbon in our souls, and nitrogen in our brains. 93% stardust, with souls made of flames. We are all just stars that have people names. Nikita Gill, The Night Shift.

Cave and the Bad Seeds. And the Ship Song from 1990. 35 years ago. What a classic song. A great song, in fact, all the way back in 2001. Australian Performing Rights Association classed it as one of the top 30 Australian songs of all time. I have to agree, it's a beautiful song. In the middle we had YVE 48 with Wicked Game. Of course, the song made famous by Chris Isaak, yeah. And we started off with Toby Keith, Don't Let the Old Man In. Now, the story behind that is that he was playing golf with Clint Eastwood on a charity golf tournament. Clint was 88 years old at the time. And at one point they're having a discussion and Keith said, man, how do you do it? And apparently the quote is that Eastwood remarked, I don't let the old man in. And he liked it so much he went and wrote a song about it, which is a song about a gentleman dealing with his increasing age. Now, the sad part of that story is that Toby Keith passed away last year at 62, so not that old, from stomach cancer, which he'd been warned about and virtually did nothing about it. So tragic, because he was a great country singer and, of course, produced beautiful songs like that. And it just makes you realise that you should, you know, keep track of what's happening in your body. As I say, go and get your car service once a year or twice a year. Do the same thing for your body. Go out and make sure that everything is running to its top level of performance. Music in the night. As we're into our second hour, and now for some French music, I think. Air, All I Need. This is all the way back from 1998. I remember getting this CD. It was on a CD called Moon Safari. Came out in November in 1998. So enjoy this. Enjoy the show. Enjoy whatever you're doing. But more importantly, enjoy life.

Counting crows. One for sorrow, two for mirth, three for a wedding, four for a birth, five for silver, six for gold, seven, a secret ne'er to be told, eight for a wish, nine for a kiss, 10 a bird you must not miss, 11 for hope, 12 for health, 13, beware of the devil himself, the night shift.

1980, Alan Parsons Project and the Turn of a Friendly Card. I think one night we'll have to visit that album, listen to it in its entirety, because it's quite a great story. Also in there we had a girl called Eddie with the Beatle classic Julie. We've got a few covers tonight. Erin Moran is her name, and she's known professionally as a girl called Eddie, and that's a great cover. And we started off with Air, All You Need. As I said, from 1998, the Moon Safari CD. It's well worth a listen if you get a chance. Hope you enjoyed that particular bracket, as I did playing it for you. Music in the night. 20 minutes into our second hour, which means we've got about 40 minutes to go of some great listening classics and music for you. Alice Cooper, How Are You Going to See Me Now? This is a great song. It came out, I'm trying to think, when did that come out? From his album From the Inside, and reached number 9 in Australia when it came out. It was a bit different from Alice's normal stuff because, you know, he's normally the demonic heavy music guy, but he's done some great stuff. Play Stephen quite regularly off Welcome to My Nightmare. And this is a great song. So enjoy as we delve into The Night Shift. 89.3 2GLF.

Everyone must leave something behind when he dies, my grandfather said. A child, or a book, or a painting, or a house, or a wall built, or a pair of shoes made, or a garden planted. Something your hand touched some way, so your soul has somewhere to go when you die. And when people look at that tree or that flower you planted, you're there. It doesn't matter what you do, he said. So long as you change something from the way it was before you touched it into something that's like you, after you take your hands away. The difference between the man who just cuts lawns and a real gardener is in the touching, he said. The lawn cutter might just as well not have been there at all. The gardener will be there a lifetime. Ray Bradbury, The Night Shift.

And we're heading back to 1974 with Rock Me Gently. Great song. Didn't get a lot of airplay. He had several hits from about 68 to 71. That one came out in 74, and he just kept on trying because, you know, he enjoyed his music. And he loved that song so much, the B-side is an instrumental, which I'm going to track down and listen to. Another cover this evening with Anita Baker's You Belong to Me, of course, written by Carly Simon and Michael McDonald. I believe they've both done covers of that. The lyrics were written by Simon and the music composed by McDonald. Originally recorded by Doobie Brothers for their seventh studio album, Living on the Fault, in 1977. But a beautiful cover of it there. And Alice Cooper, How Are You Going to See Me Now? So, written by Alice Cooper, Bernie Taupin, of course, of Elton John fame, and Dick Wagner. Performed by Cooper and produced by David Foster. It was released on the Cooper's album From the Inside. So hope you enjoyed that. It was quite a good little bracket, I thought. So coming up to, we're into the last half hour. And as I said, into the last half hour, and we've got some good music to get through before we say good evening this evening. Astrid Gilberto. Lost her not so long ago, actually. This is a little number called The Shadow of Your Smile. I hope you got one this evening. The Night Shift.

you go. Also in that bracket, we had Barbara Streisand. You know, I do sneak her in now and again. And Women in Love, or Woman in Love, basically written by the Bee Gees, Barry and Robin Gibb. They also recorded it, but she had the big hit with it, of course, on her Guilty CD, which Barry produced. We also had there Astrud Gilberto with The Shadow of Your Smile. I hope you enjoyed that tonight as we're getting very close to the end of the show. Let's squeeze in one more bracket before we go tonight. Some Arlo Guthrie, some Billy C. Wirtz and some Billy Joel.

0: At the end of the day, all that really matters is that your loved ones are well, you've done your best, and that you're thankful for all you have. The night shift.
1: O ye of little faith and questionable personal hygiene. In 20 years of gigs, I've learned a few lessons. Don't scrimp on tires. When in doubt, order the club sandwich. And never, my friend, predict the outcome of a gig. 'Cause some of my best times have been in sweaty little roadhouses, playing for a handful of interrelated patrons. And some that I thought would be career highlights still give me nightmares. Especially the Plato's gig. Plato's Retreat was a notorious New York City club in the early 80s. Often featured in Penthouse and Playboy, it was a modern-day Roman orgy. A swingers club, a died-and-gone-to-heaven gig complete with jacuzzis, mat rooms, a swimming pool, and a concession stand selling lubricants and edible underclothing. According to magazines, it also appeared to be overflowing with single luscious bunnies and models dying to talk to lonely piano players about their turn-ons and turn-offs.

night's sleep with frequent dreams of playing Marco Polo in a jacuzzi full of Marsha Brady lookalikes. I drove all day and arrived at the Walmart-sized club about 2 hours early. The club manager was a blonde Marilyn Chambers lookalike with a husky whisper of a voice that could melt fiber optic cable. There had been some changes. The stage hadn't arrived, and she asked if I could use the dance floor and play at 12 instead of 10. Are you kidding? If she'd asked me to play Heart and Soul on a hot waffle iron, my only question would have been left hand or right. About 9:30, the customers started arriving, but something was horribly wrong. They weren't young and nubile. They were middle-aged and badly permed, sporting lots of neck medallions and carrying Plato's gym bags. My God, it looked like somebody at an Amway convention had spiked the punch bowl with Spanish fly. And as a matter of fact, the first guy through the door bore an unnerving resemblance to Mr. Poole, my 8th grade science teacher.

cubicles, they reappeared a few minutes later in a mind-boggling array of all-too-snugly-fitting Frederick's fashions, ready to party. Gone was Mr. Poole's L.L. Bean ensemble, and in its place a black leather jockstrap slash tool belt with handcuffs, lubricant, and spare batteries. I tried not to, but it was hopeless. I ran to an empty cubicle and collapsed in a fit of hysterical laughter. It got worse. By 11:45, they were all on the lit dance floor doing the bump to She's a Maniac. And during the course of setting my gear up, a Shelley Winters lookalike in a purple teddy tripped over the AC cord and landed with a loud plop, butt first onto the dance floor. After numerous apologies, I unfolded the piano, turned on my little PA, and commenced to play. And for a minute, they stopped bumping and paid attention. But as I began my next tune, a tweeter or something blew and the PA began to crackle like a CB radio. As I leaned over to try and fix it, the mic fell in front of the speakers, the resulting squeal almost deafening me. They started to boo. And believe me, brother, until you've been booed by a small mob of middle-aged New York swingers wearing see-through Tarzan outfits and packing squeeze bottles of fruit-flavored lubricant, you don't know the meaning of fear. In the midst of all of this, someone started a game of nude volleyball in the pool. So with the exception of a few stragglers, I was quickly forgotten. A few songs later, I received the merciful cut sign from the DJ. However, as I began to pack, soft flesh crushed against my shoulder. It was Mr. Poole. He was leaning over me, looking at the piano and murmuring, "You got a nice instrument." 13 years later, I could think of all kinds of clever responses. But at the time, all I could respond was, want to help me? He did, and still in his jockstrap, he carried the speakers through the kitchen to the loading dock. Unfortunately, just as we finished loading, the fire door slammed shut, locking us out of the club. I'll never forget looking in the rearview mirror and seeing him headed for the front of the club, frantically sprinting down the block, his ample butt fighting a losing battle with that jockstrap.

0: Three nights later, while playing a Moose Lodge in Eastern Virginia, I was almost smothered by another enormous set of pectorals. This time, however, they belonged to a Beehive senior citizen clad in hot pants and a Where's the Beef t-shirt. She had climbed on stage to request my ding-a-ling.
1: The night shift.
0: Be home.

0: Billy Joel. Believe it or not, a song about Elle Macpherson and their doomed relationship. We also had Billy C. Wirtz with Plato's Retreat from 2006 and Arlo Guthrie from 1972. City of New Orleans, that's it. Thank you very much for listening and we'll catch you next week.
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I woke last night to the sound of thunder. How far off, I sat and wondered. Started humming a song from 1962. Ain't it funny how the night moves when you just don't seem to have as much to lose. Strange how the night moves.

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